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1: Thank you, Lord, for the small things, like me and her on a porch swing. 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

0: Wait for me. Zach Williams here on Spirit Radio. We're Chad and Tara, and it is the third day of our fall fundraiser. Woo!
1: Let's go.
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0: Colton Dixon on Spirit Radio. It's the fall fundraiser. I'm Chad. She's Tara. Pastor Jeff from Pipeline is here.
1: Hi.
0: So glad that you're listening this morning at 877-530-5388. Looking to raise right around $500 in the next 6 minutes. So far, no one in on that. Totally fine. Understand it's a busy morning. Trying to get wrapped up for the week. But if you would jump in and support right now at spirit889.com, that'd move the needle in a big way.

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Your story isn't over, and God isn't finished. It's going to be all right. Everything's going to be all right. The fall fundraiser is underway. 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

0: the third day of Fall Fundraiser. I'm Marina here with Brian, and man, Lord, it does feel good today, not just because it's another day of life, but it's another day of celebrating the ministry of Spirit Radio and having friends join us in having that ministry moving forward here in the Central Valley and beyond. We ended that last song, and we were trying to close out a challenge that was issued, a $500 challenge that was issued by our friends over at Common Goods and Vintage. And we were literally just $20 away. Not a $20 a month gift, a single gift of $20 away. And because God enjoys watching me and Brian sweat, at the last second, Jacob and Miranda called in from Tulare with that one-time gift of $20. Yeah. Woo! That challenge is officially met. Once again, thank you to our friends over at Common Goods and Vintage. We are so grateful for that opportunity where we were able to double those gifts. So that's $1,000 right there.
1: That's so amazing. Thank you. And it's important we hit those goals, too, when they're set. Not only because Spirit Radio is trying to hit the goal by the end of the week, but it's also honoring to those who initiate those challenges too. Like, imagine if you were Common Goods, they initiate this challenge and then we don't hit it. That's kind of a wah wah. Mm-hmm. But you were awesome. So big thank you to our friend Connie for getting in. Nancy got in. Marcy got in. Jacob and Miranda, we just mentioned them. And then Veronica said, love this station. It's gotten me through some ugly times and also some great times. I listen to it when I drive my kids to school every day, and I just love it. So, Veronica, thank you for joining the team. I'm wondering if we could do that again. Could we, like, match it again? Another $500 in 10 minutes? We just matched what Common Goods put up. Could we raise another $500 in 10 minutes? It could be done five people at $100, maybe a couple of people doing $20 a month. It doesn't take a lot of people, but it will take you, and we're not quite at the fully funded need yet. In fact, we still have a long way to go, but we're taking little bites out of this, and it's all good. So we'd love to hear from you right now. We can't do it without you. $500 challenge in the next 10 minutes.
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